0: Jazz.
1: Let's play the ballad. We got one ballad left.
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0: Brandon.
1: Listen, to 125th Street. You get right here.
0: What part of 125th Street you want to go?
1: Get yourself right here.
0: Yeah, you're not blind, is it?
1: But go right here when you walk on this side, Essex. Because you might have a ride now to 60, but right here, you get a subway going on 125th Street. Right here.

I'm Ralph Alessi. I'm at Avatar Studios, Studio C, where we made the recording for Baida. Baida is the word that my 2.5-year-old daughter says for blanket. I keep a list of titles, and I stuck that on there at one point, as well as some other things that she says, which are always cool and interesting. So I just thought that it would be a nice title for the record, which features on piano Jason Moran, on bass Drew Gress, and on drums Nasheed Waits. All three of those guys played the music like they had played it for years, just owned the music, immediately owned the music, shaped the music, brought something to it. Jason Moran is very good at interpreting the music and orchestrating the music. So what I typically do is give the band scores. So he has everybody's part. He can see everybody's part, and what he tends to do is just kind of jumps around and will double a melody, but maybe play a counter melody here and there, and moves it around and does it in different ways, and I like that. He is orchestrating in this improvised way. What I love about Drew's playing is the choices he makes as a bass player. His ears are amazing. He's a great composer, and he brings those sensibilities to the music as well. Nasheed has this quality in musicians that I really love, in particular drummers. They have this third eye, this intuitive way of playing the music where they really hear things before they happen and can really frame the music in that way. Also, as fearless as they come as an improviser. The thing about this band is it's kind of a fearless band. Everyone is just happy to just jump into the void and play. I think we were all leaving space and allowing the music to ring and

More specifically, there's a tune called Maria Lydia, and that was written for my mother who passed in the fall. And it was really nice that she, towards the end of her life, she was able to listen to the record. She was mostly sleeping a lot, she wasn't really waking up, and I put the headphones on her, and I didn't even know if she was listening. And I took the headphones off, and she just said, "Gorgeous."

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1: I am Buyo Satoshi.
0: And I am Christy DeShiel.
1: The other way around. We're going to be singing Cole Porter's song.
0: And the Cole Porter song's name is So Easy to Love.
1: Wow.

I'm Alf Alessi. I'm at Avatar Studios, Studio C, where we made the recording for Vida. Vida is the word that my 2.5-year-old daughter says for blanket. I keep a list of titles, and I stuck that on there at one point, as well as some other things that she says, which are always cool and interesting. So I just thought that it would be a nice title for the record, which features on piano Jason Moran, on bass Drew Gress, and on drums Nasheed Waits. All three of those guys played the music like they had played it for years, just owned the music, immediately owned the music, shaped the music, brought something to it. Jason Moran is very good at interpreting the music and orchestrating the music. So what I typically do is give the band scores. So he has everybody's part. He can see everybody's part, and what he tends to do is just kind of jumps around and will double a melody, but maybe play a counter melody here and there, and moves it around and does it in different ways, and I like that. He is orchestrating in this improvised way. What I love about Drew's playing is the choices he makes as a bass player. His ears are amazing. He's a great composer, and he brings those sensibilities to the music as well. Nasheed has this quality in musicians that I really love, in particular drummers. They have this third eye, this intuitive way of playing the music where they really hear things before they happen and can really frame the music in that way. Also, as fearless as they come as an improviser. The thing about this band is it's kind of a fearless band. Everyone is just happy to just jump into the void and play. I think we were all leaving space and allowing the music to ring and

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And it was really nice that she, towards the end of her life, she was able to listen to the record. She was mostly sleeping a lot. She wasn't really waking up, and I put the headphones on her, and I didn't even know if she was listening. And I took the headphones off, and she just said, "Gorgeous."

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0: Thank you. Here's a tune from the album Beyond the Blue Horizon. It's called El Mar. We like to do it for you. Oh, I'm sorry. That is not the request. The request is for the tune called Ode to a Coot. Here it is.
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0: 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Here's the tune by our guitarist from Detroit, Mr. Earl Clue. 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